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2: Yes, bukan ini teman Indonesia.
1: Teman-teman teman ISK yang datangnya dari Romania. Oh, halo Maria.
3: Hi girl. Thank you for invitation.
2: Yeah.
1: Yeah, it's a pleasure for us. Apa ya, this pertanyaan paling simple sih, how are you today or maybe this past few days?
3: I'm very good. Mm-mm. I'm very excited. For sure a bit overwhelmed because I came from the other side of the world.
1: Yeah.
3: And there are a lot of new things, different things from my country, but I really love the vibes here. People are very welcoming and I feel so good and I can wait to explore everything that Surabaya and Java has to offer.
1: Oh, there was something unique. You said that you are overwhelmed with all of this happening here. So what the biggest thing that makes you really, really overwhelmed?
3: I think the food in general.
1: Wow.
3: Because now, don't get me wrong, the food is very good.
1: Yeah, no.
3: But it's very different.
1: Mm-mm.
3: And the fact that here everything is with rice.
1: Mm-mm.
2: Yeah.
3: Like in my country, we also eat rice, Mm-mm. but not that much. Mm-mm. So it's a really new thing for me. So yes, and also the sleep, because I had a really long journey and I have a bit of a trouble getting used to sleep at appropriate hours.
1: Mm-hmm.
3: But besides this, we are good.
1: Yeah. But before maybe Kak Dayu, sebelum Maria ngobrol banyak tentang ISK mungkin atau projectnya di sini, kita ngobrol tentang budayanya kali dulu ya. Maksudnya
2: boleh,
1: kayak
2: Kak,
1: something interesting about the food, about the weather, about everything
2: of
1: gitu,
2: course,
1: ya. We are Asian. I have to admit that rice is our life.
2: Yeah,
1: I'm sorry for that.
2: Like, you cannot eat without any rice.
1: Yeah, most of Asians.
2: Yeah.
1: Not only Indonesian. I mean, most of Asian love rice and rice for life. And maybe back to your country, what is actually the main food? I mean, bread or?
3: Yes, we eat almost everything with bread.
1: Mm-hmm.
3: But if you're not eating with bread, we are eating with potatoes.
1: Okay.
3: Mm-hmm. In different forms, like put them in the oven, we fry them. But potatoes are our rice.
2: Variety of carbo, like a lot of carbs.
1: Yeah.
3: Yes.
1: Oh gitu. Selain makanan tadi, apa?
2: Jet lag sih, Kak.
1: Jet lag. Karena Romania is far away from here, right?
2: Yeah.
3: Yes.
2: It's other side.
1: And Romania is a four season country? Or two?
2: Seasonal countries or like
3: yes yeah. We have four seasons.
1: Welcome to equatorial country, because
2: basically.
1: yeah welcome. Now is we have a dry season, so it's quite hot.
2: Yeah, it's pretty hot.
1: Mm-mm.
3: You would be surprised, because right now in Romania is also summer.
1: Mm-mm.
3: And it's way hotter than here.
2: Wow.
3: Like we have days with also over 40 degrees.
1: Whoa.
3: Celsius. And yes, it's very hot, and especially in the big cities like Bucharest, the capital city, because we have a lot of cars, buildings, and so on. It's always, like, also during the night, it's very, very hot. So here the weather is very good for me. I feel good.
1: Wow, kita udah kepanasan ya.
2: Iya benar.
1: Teman Pro 2 yang live di yang ngelihat live boleh tanya-tanya ke Maria. You can join us, ask something about maybe Romanian culture or whatever. Terserah ya, teman Pro 2 bisa tanya ke Maria. This is your first time come to Indonesia?
3: Yes, it's my first time here in Indonesia. It's my first time in Asia, actually.
2: Yeah, ooh. It's her first time, actually.
1: I mean, you have a lot of curiosity in your mind. I mean, ada apa di Indonesia?
2: Yeah.
1: Is there any something interesting so far?
2: Yeah, like the first thing that you see from Indonesia, what is like the first thing that you kind of curious about Indonesia when you come here?
3: Honestly, I came without expectations.
2: I see.
3: Because I wanted to discover, I wanted to leave everything here. I didn't want to think about, okay, this is gonna be like this, and then to have, I don't know, to be disappointed.
2: I see.
3: But the first thing that I saw and it made me happy are the people. Like, compared to Romania, here the people are very calm, very how to explain. You are taking things very slowly.
1: Oh.
3: You are not in a hurry like 24/7.
1: We know. We call it in Indonesia, it's kind of like culture santuy.
2: Santuy.
1: So it is not really in a hurry. We're not really in a rush, but we are apa ya kayak kinda santuy chill. but it's gonna be a finish. So you don't have to rush. It's gonna be a finish. Gitu.
3: Yes.
1: Ya enggak sih?
2: Yeah,
1: do you?
2: Yeah, so it's basically santuy is from a santai, and santai is basically like a chill vibe.
1: Mm-mm.
2: So we kind of do anything slowly but surely, basically.
1: Yeah.
3: I love it.
1: Yes.
3: I love it.
1: So it's kind of a big difference with people in your country.
3: Yes, because in my country, people are very, very rushed.
2: Mm-hmm.
3: Always. Like,
2: always.
3: You are going to meet a friend, you are rushing to meet a friend.
2: Mm-hmm.
3: You are going to work, you are rushing to work. Mm-hmm. People are running, people are doing things on fast forward all the time.
2: Mm-hmm.
3: So it's pretty tiring to be in this dynamic and hurry rhythm all the time.
1: I'm curious about one thing. Why you choose Indonesia? I mean, before come here, I'm sure you're searching and do some research about Indonesia. The first thing first, what's come in your mind when you heard Indonesia on your mind before you came here?
3: Bali, for sure.
2: Bali, for sure.
3: Because this is like the first thing that is associated with Indonesia in Europe. But the reason that I came here is more related to ISEC as an organization, because I've been part of ISEC in Romania, in Bucharest. And 2 years ago, we had a volunteer from Romania that came here in Surabaya in an exchange project, and he had an amazing experience. He loved it, and he talked so beautiful about ISEC in Surabaya and about Indonesia itself. So for me and my friend, it was a very easy choice, because we left with that memory of this guy's experience, and we wanted to come and see. And also we wanted to choose a country that is very far away from Romania. We wanted to have this cultural shock, to have a lot of differences, to get ourselves out of our comfort zones completely, because we believe that it's the only way to actually develop and live at the maximum level, everything.
2: And it's kind of happened to you, actually, right?
3: Yes.
2: Like, adjusting with the food, also the timeline, because she's been traveling for 3 days, Kak.
1: Wow.
2: So it's like a 3 days full with a lot of layover and everything. So that's why she's having a jet lag.
1: Ya, nggak heran sih. 3 days, it's... I don't think it's a nightmare, tapi...
2: It's a long day, of course.
1: Nggak ngebayangin sih ada you ya.
2: Yeah. But of us are like, oh my god, 3 days? Are we gonna be able to do a traveling for 3 days? Like, good for you. You're pretty tough.
3: I don't recommend, but it was a quite experience.
1: Aduh, iya. Tapi ini, Dayu, kita masuk ke obrolan ISEC ya, sambil sedikit-sedikit nanti kita ngobrol tentang mungkin budayanya dan lain sebagainya.
2: Boleh.
1: Nah, ini aku ikut yang di sini ya, Dayu ya. Jadi, actually what you're currently studying or working in Romania?
3: I'm currently studying. Now we are in the summer break, because in Romania we have a 3 months summer break.
1: Okay.
3: And in October I'm gonna start my last bachelor year. And I'm studying communication and public relations in Bucharest.
1: See.
3: Yes. And I'm not working, because I recently finished my ISEC experience. And I wanted some time to rest and then to come in this project. And maybe from autumn I'm gonna also find an internship or a part-time job in public relations, hopefully.
1: But I'm curious why you're so into a communication thing.
3: Everything started with Isaac, actually, because I've been director of local events and PR in Isaac in Bucharest. And it was the moment when I realized that I like to do this, that I like public relations and events organizing. It was also the moment when I switched my faculty because I was studying informatics, and then I said, okay, I don't want to do this because I don't like it. I don't like it at all. It's not for me. I was very lost when I applied at university, as many other kids, I'm sure. And I said, okay, I don't want to do for my entire life something that I don't like. I'm going to change it now, and I'm going to do something that I like. And I really love my university right now, and I feel that I can do a lot of things. Like, I can do social media, I can do events management, project management. I can do a lot of things with the faculty that I'm doing right now. And yes, I don't know, I guess we are going to see what's next.
1: Ini ada yang nanya nih, Dayu. Jadi kalau misalnya tadi sempat dijelasin sama Maria, you have a four-season country when it's come summer. It reach 40 degrees, right? Kalau misalnya when apa ini snowy sampai berapa? How the temperature is? Tapi kayaknya kalau salju ya pasti
2: minus.
1: Huh-uh.
2: Is it minus when it's snowy?
3: Yes.
1: Of course.
2: It's kind of snowy, right?
3: Yes, we have a lot of snow, especially in the mountain side.
2: Oh, I see.
3: And at the mountain side, we also have minus 20 degrees.
2: Wow.
1: Nah, tadi juga Maria, Dayu sempat udah berkunjung ke Bromo ya. You visited Bromo, right? So the coldness in Bromo is nothing, right?
3: No, I didn't.
1: Belum.
3: This week, not yet. Gonna go. Yes,
1: it's a planning.
3: Yes, I heard that it's pretty cold in Bromo, and I'm curious to compare with our winters.
2: I think it's not that kind of a big change for you because it's not really like a minus kind of degree, but it's pretty chill for us. For the most of us that live in Surabaya, basically have a very hot weather.
1: Betul. Jadi kalau kita mah di Indonesia di sana so cold because you know in Surabaya it's like this. Tapi dia santuy ya.
2: Iya.
1: Santuy banget karena di sana bisa panas banget gitu.
2: Betul,
1: ya.
2: Yeah.
1: Baiklah. Next question. What are you interested in or activities outside of Isaac?
3: What I do outside of Isaac? Right now, besides university,
1: besides studying, maybe.
3: Yes, besides studying, I was in a discovery period because after I finished my Isaac experience, which was my entire life for some time, I started to search for hobbies. I started reading. I started running because my back started to hurt because I was like this on my laptop every single day. And I said, okay, let's go do some movement.
1: You need some exercise.
3: Yes. And I start to cook. I'm watching movies, TV series.
2: Enjoying your life, basically.
3: Yes.
2: She's been there.
1: You don't do like the youngsters do nowadays, like doing some maybe a TikTok or some kind like that?
3: Influencer. No, I'm trying now because we are gonna have a bigger journey, not just Indonesia and Bali. We are gonna go see more countries in Asia, and I'm trying now to start my
2: a
3: TikToker career.
2: I see. Makes sense. Because basically, she's before going to the Global Volunteer, she's a president of the Romanian
1: Yeah.
2: ISAC. So that's why she has like a pretty packed schedule. So basically, she also discovering more like of herself, her treatment. So it's kind of, I'm happy for her to enjoying her life also.
1: Keren. That was cool. Dan ini pasti a lot of people curious. Maybe our listeners quite pretty curious about why did you join ISAC, right? is Isaac give you a lot of opportunities to visit a lot of countries or like what?
3: First of all, I joined Isaac because I was a first year student. I was a bit lost. I didn't know what to do. And I said, okay, this is an international organization. Mm-hmm. For sure, some opportunities I'm going to have. I didn't know what I was going to do. Mm-hmm. But I can say that it is the best thing that could have happened in my 20s. Mm-hmm. And I don't regret anything with goods and bads. I've had in Isaac my highest highs and my lowest lows. Mm-hmm. But it was perfect. And yes, I had a lot of opportunities to travel also because of the international conferences, for example, mm-hmm. also for this project that I'm here. But it helped me to find a career path. It helped me to find my best friends that I'm currently having. All of them are from Isaac. And it shaped me as a person because beyond the skills that I've gained, I learned how to deal in different situations, how to work with different people. And I think that I will need a lot of time from now on to actually discover all the things that Isaac gave me in time.
1: Banyak ya Dayu ya.
2: Karena emang kayak basically Isaac is a place for you to discover everything in your like first year, of course. And you can learn everything actually from Isaac. You can learn the family life, also like a professional career things. Like doing this also, it's kind of like a professional things to do as an basically mahasiswa-mahasiswi gitu. So it's kind of an opportunity that never come again to us when we were young. So there is no,
1: So far, how many members in Indonesia itself for Isaac?
2: Kalau Indonesia tuh more than 400 deh kayaknya.
1: 400-an ya?
2: Iya, lebih kayak lebih sih, harusnya lebih sih Kak. Soalnya in one LC di Isaac in Surabaya aja udah kayak 96, 97
1: almost 100. Iya, belum di universitas lain, di kota-kota lain gitu maksudnya.
2: There's so many other LCs, like more than 20 LCs. Jadi kayak banyak banget, harusnya lebih dari 700 juga sih, kayak banyak banget ya. Then it's international spaces for us juga, jadi kayak also as Maria said, there's a international conference, so we can meet other people there with other Isaacers with the same amount of excitement, so we can really meet them there. Menurutku opportunity Isaac tuh banyak banget sih, tergantung kita mau kembangin kemana.
1: Jadi nggak rugi ya kalau misalnya join gitu ya. 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
2: Betul.
1: That's right gitu. Maria, how many language bahasa or Indonesian you are fluently right now?
2: Kind of words.
1: Words. Given, yeah, maybe popular words.
3: No, not yet.
1: Not yet.
3: No,
1: it's okay. It's okay.
3: Indonesian seems so hard. Like,
2: I see. Yeah. I actually kind of like interest in what Maria have in mind when she heard the kind of auto, apa sih yang sebelum itu Kak, sebelum kita mulai. There's like a segment ada yang ngomong kan di sini. Aku kayak kena penasaran. What Maria thinks about it, like what she thinks about Indonesian, basically, like how do you see Indonesian words? Like, is it a lot of R in it, or like?
3: Yes, something like this.
2: Okay.
3: Yes, it seems like the words.
1: Too many R.
3: It seems like there are no breaks between words.
2: I see.
1: A lot of people said that we are talking too fast sometimes.
3: Yes.
2: And we like to kind of shorten the shorten the words. Kayak, thank you kan, it's actually terima kasih. But when we say to our friends like, makasih. So it's kind of
1: shortened. Sometimes we consider it too long, so we make it short.
2: Yeah,
3: more efficient.
2: More efficient, of course.
1: Oh, jadi belum bisa ya. Tapi maybe you can teach me the few words in Romanian. Romania is mostly use English or you have your own language?
3: No, we have our own language. It's Romanian.
1: Uh-uh. Okay.
3: And it's one of the most hardest languages in Europe.
2: Wow.
3: Because we don't have certain rules, like in English when you put S at that verbs and so on and so mm-hmm. forth, we have a lot of irregular stuff. And we are changing mm-hmm. also the verbs, the nouns, the adjectives, everything is changing depending if you're talking about plural, singular, feminine, masculine, wow. Everything is changing.
1: So the grammar is mostly so many.
3: Yes.
1: So many grammar in Romanian.
3: Yes, and we also have letters with diacritics. Wow. So we have extra letters in our alphabet.
1: Okay.
3: Yes. So it's a very, very hard language. Like I don't know anybody to speak Romanian very well mm-mm. if it's not his or her first language.
1: Oh, it is not native.
2: Yeah, if it's not native, it's not really good in Romanian. Wow.
1: Ya, percaya sih, kayaknya susah ya, karena ternyata letternya, huruf-hurufnya juga nambah gitu kan.
2: Iya, ada banyak, benar ada tambahan. Oke.
1: The ini aja deh, the common words. Common words maybe, thank you, I love you, hi, or what?
3: So, hi is bună.
1: Huh?
2: Bună.
3: Thank you is mulțumesc.
1: Huh?
2: I'm sorry.
3: Mulțumesc.
1: Mulțumesc.
3: Yes.
1: Mulțumesc.
3: We have this t, which is like t, but it has like something.
2: I see.
3: Under.
1: Oh, like, yeah. Yeah. I know.
2: I see.
1: What else you got?
3: Thank you is mulțumesc. I love you is
2: te iubesc.
1: Okay.
3: Yes. Te is like you. Iubesc is like love. But if we are gonna refer to love as a noun, is iubire.
2: Iubire, I see.
1: Mm.
3: So it's changing.
2: Wow.
3: Okay. From iubire to iubesc.
2: I was not expecting it to be that changes, but okay.
3: Yes.
1: Me too. One more. Happy birthday.
3: La mulți ani.
1: La morten.
3: La mulți ani.
1: Oh, la mulți
2: ani.
1: I'm sorry.
3: Basically, to traduce it like is too many years. Like, we wish you
2: more years.
3: More years. Basically, this is not like happy birthday, like
2: happy birthday.
3: Yes, it's like too many years. An is years.
1: Oh, baru tahu ya. Yeah. Unik ya.
2: It's
1: so unique.
2: Like, so like unique.
1: Yeah. Tadi intermezzo-nya, we're back to the apa ini overview. Mm-hmm. Actually, what project or activities, responsibilities have you been involved in?
3: In here.
1: Here.
3: So far today, I had the first day of work in school,
1: mm-hmm.
3: and I've got to know some kids in the school, third graders and seventh graders.
1: Okay.
3: So I taught them some stuff about Romania in general, mm-hmm. some like where is Romania comparative with Indonesia, mm-hmm. something about the seasons, some pictures from my country,
1: mm-hmm.
3: and we also played some games. Me and my friend taught them a game outside that we were playing as kids in Romania.
1: Yeah. Dayu, aku penasaran one thing. I don't know if it is considered rude or not, but I'm sorry if it is offending, but I'm curious. I mean, Romania is pretty popular with something pretty famous of. Like maybe when we watch movie, like your country is quite popular with Dracula. Have you ever heard about that?
3: Yes.
2: Uh-huh, okay.
3: We have.
1: Is it rude? And when
3: no.
1: I'm oh
3: no,
1: okay.
3: It's actually the Dracula Castle is one of the most visited points in Romania.
1: Oh, so there is a real castle, yes, of a Dracula castle in Romania?
3: Yes, it's called Bran Castle. Okay. Like, that's the name. And it's very, very beautiful. Besides its architecture and how it looks like itself, it's beautifully placed in the mountainside, near the forest, and everything about the surroundings is like perfect, it's ideal. And the Dracula legend, let's say it's true, it's a legend, we have this this story, but it's linked with one of our very, very old rulers. So there are some connections there, but yes, basically the castle is popular for the
1: tourism
3: because of the Dracula stories.
1: Oh, iya kan, Dayu.
2: So basically the Dracula stories is like the most popular in Romania now, or like, is there any
1: other thing that pretty quite popular?
3: Depends. I think that depends on the audience, because Romania is very popular during winter, for example, because we have a lot of slopes, like you can come and practice winter sports in Romania. It's pretty accessible. Also for the nightlife in Bucharest, it's very popular again for the people our age. We have a lot of clubs, we have a lot of good music, and it's a pretty safe city if you compare it with other big cities from Europe.
2: So it's depending on the person of, of the people that travel there.
3: Yes, because we also have very, very beautiful forest zones. You can do hikes, you can go to different waterfalls, you can see different roads. But again, depends on why you want to come to Romania, but for sure we have something for everybody.
1: Maybe when we come to Romania, maybe it's just like a Maria experience. We are not really came along with the food, maybe
2: could be, and also the time,
1: but it's okay. In Romania, we are sure there is a Magdi and the friend.
2: I see. But actually, Romania is like one of the most wanted visited country that I want to go, actually, because it's very beautiful. Like, the architecture is so on point there.
1: So maybe for me is maybe the attractiveness is coming from, like, come in my mind is there's a lot of castles, right?
3: Yes. Yes, we have a lot of castles. We have a lot of churches, but like old one with pictures painted by hand and like saved from years and years.
2: Oh, I see.
3: And yes, we have a lot of beautiful buildings. We also have in Bucharest the Palace of Parliament, which is the second biggest building in the world. And it's very beautiful in terms of architecture. At the seaside, we have a very old casino, the oldest casino in Romania. And again, they tried very, very hard to restore perfectly the architecture in the last years, because it's something very unique.
2: Historical
3: also. Yes.
1: So what do you suggest for our listener when visiting to Romania? What is the must visit? Bran Castle, of course.
3: Yes, Bran Castle, of course. Palace of the Parliament.
1: Okay.
3: Because you can visit the building. Not all of it, but you can visit certain parts of it.
1: So, I'm sorry, Romania is a monarch or republic?
3: We have a president, so we are a republic. Besides this, to go to the seaside, we also have a seaside, like, family-friendly zones where you can go with your kids and explore and have a chill weekend, but we also have some pretty cool cities at the seaside where you can go clubbing and having fun on the beach.
2: I see.
3: Yes, it's very, very nice. A lot of a lot of people from abroad come to Romania for Vama Veche, which is like a city at the seaside, and also for festivals.
2: Yeah, I heard.
3: Untold is, I think, the most known mm-hmm. festival in Romania,
2: mm-hmm.
3: and it's very, very beautiful,
1: okay.
3: and big.
1: Oke, okay. Alright. Nanti kita tanya-tanya yang lain lagi, tapi kita tanya yang ini dulu. What is the meaningful experience you have gained as a ISEC member? I'm sure that you're quite busy these past few days.
3: Yes, I don't know one thing.
1: Maybe you already met all of the children, right?
3: Not all of them. Some of them. I Mm-mm. think the most wow moment
1: Mm-mm.
3: it was when kids asked me to sign some paper for them, and at the end they gave me little papers with thank you for coming.
1: I'm so sure that cute. They will enthusiasm with
3: yeah.
1: you
3: yes
1: with your coming
3: yes uh-uh. but I was so enthusiastic with them as well. it went both ways.
2: I see. I can feel your excitement also. Yeah, because like it's kind of a very one-in-a-lifetime things for the kids also to meet like someone you're many in that maybe they haven't met yet, and mm-hmm. like
3: yes.
2: it's also magical for you as well. It's kind of a very cute experience, isn't it?
3: Yes, mm-hmm. I loved it, and mm-hmm. I can't wait to see more reactions and more kids in the following weeks as well, because I feel that they are reacting so similar but so different in the same time. Some of them are a bit more shy, some of them came and touches you very
1: yeah.
3: shy.
1: Yeah, it's maybe Asian culture mm-hmm. typically they're not so apa ya yang malu-malu gitu loh.
2: Yeah, they kind uh-uh. of like a shy. Actually kids also depends on the kids actually.
1: Mm-mm.
2: It's either like a very loud kids or like a very shy kids.
1: There's yeah, no it depends. Uh-uh.
2: There's no in between actually, so mm-mm. good luck. But it will be fun.
1: But they're quite nice. Mm-hmm. They're quite nice.
2: They're quite nice.
1: So you don't have to worry.
2: Yes, of course, of course.
1: Ada Kemas nih dari TikTok. Mau tanya Kak, di Surabaya udah ngapain aja? Oh, tadi udah dijawab ya Kemas. Apa kayak pergi ke sekolah gitu ya?
2: Iya, yeah, so uh-uh. actually it's her first day. So uh-uh. sebelumnya baru kayak explore aja, baru IPS juga.
1: Uh-uh. Uh-uh.
2: And then it's her first day and dia langsung ke third grade juga. Uh-uh. Sama ke, sorry, the third grade and also
1: seven.
2: Yeah. Uh-uh. Terus kayak it will be cycling for her in a few weeks. So uh-uh. she will not come in the same classes. Uh-uh. It's gonna be like all of the classes in mm-hmm. the school basically.
1: Oh, jadi udah ketata jadwal gitu ya.
2: Yes.
1: On schedule ya. Mm-hmm. Udah ketata yes. gitu. Oke. Nah, ini wow, masih banyak di sini Dayu. Jadi aku akan tanya yang dari sini.
2: Okay.
1: Wah, yang mana nih? Aku bingung.
2: So basically we're doing like the TikTok live and there's a lot of people asking about you there.
1: ini aja deh, why did you join a Global Volunteer? Why?
3: Because I wanted to live this experience, because I've been in ISEC for 3 years
1: Mm-mm.
3: and I was promoting this exchange, I was promoting Global Volunteer. I was telling people go in this experience, and Mm-mm. at the end of the day when I was almost at the end of the road with my experience, I said okay, I've had leadership roles, I did mistakes, I learned a lot, but I feel that my ISEC experience as a whole wouldn't be complete without actually living an exchange.
2: Mm-hmm. I see.
3: And I said, okay, I'm finishing and then the next summer I'm gonna go in an exchange.

0: when we were your age, so go for it. We are waiting home for you whenever you want to come back, explore, live. You are young once. I'm 23, and my mom keeps asking me, okay, maybe in 2-3 years, maybe a grandson, a granddaughter. And I'm like, just wait a bit more, because I want to live, I want to travel, I want to see the world.
1: So, I mean, parents everywhere are the same.
2: Yeah, yes. Basically, they're the same, guys.
1: Oh my God, not complaining, but that was the same.
2: Yeah, yeah.
1: Indonesia is just the same, like, maybe your parents did.
2: But I really appreciated how your parents were very supportive, because, like, they know there's no more younger self of you to explore the world, because it's always the perfect time for you to explore it, and... I'm happy for you that your parents are very supportive.
0: Thank you.
1: Aku penasaran. I'm curious about maybe something in Romania is considered rude or considered okay. Maybe asking about, like the example, asking about age. It's sometimes in most countries considered rude, right? So what kind of maybe uniqueness in Romania?
0: I don't know if we have something unique. Nothing pops up in my mind. Also, this thing with the age, but only for women.
2: I see. Okay.
0: For some reason, for men, it's not rude to ask them their age. But
1: as about salary is considered rude.
2: Yeah.
1: No.
0: Not necessarily rude, but like it's kind you don't ask. You ask only like the very, very close people that you know.
1: Oh, I see.
0: You don't talk with other people. It's like...
1: It's considered stranger.
0: Yes.
2: It's kind of like a privacy.
0: A privacy, yes. It's something that you know and you don't want other people to compare your salary and so on.
2: Or maybe like what's the different things that you come to Indonesia? It's very different from your culture, like in a way of talking to other people. Maybe.
0: We are very, very touchy people. Like, we are hugging a lot. We are, I don't know, if I walk with my friends on the street, we are like walking like this, hand to hand. And we are very, very touchy people. And here I saw that people are not that close to each other. And this is also maybe here because of the religion, but. I'm very close to my friends' boys. Like, I'm hugging them when I see them. Like, we are really close as a group. And here I saw that girls and boys are...
2: Doesn't really... Yeah.
0: Yes, they are keeping distance.
2: They have, like, their own boundaries somehow. But, yeah, it's okay. Maybe you can hug me.
1: Tapi not every student's like that. It's just part... of them, of, kan?
2: Yes.
1: Not everyone, course. I mean.
0: For sure.
2: Yeah, because somehow I also have some of the friends that really physical touch, but not all of them, and we need to get to know them.
1: Dayu, ini ada pertanyaan lagi. What is, ini masih beberapa hari sih ya, guys, ya. Maria, just for a few days. Tapi, the most exciting so far for you, after come to Indonesia. Beside of the nice weather.
0: The mall.
1: Oh, the mall.
2: Yes.
1: What about the traffic?
0: It's funny. For me, the traffic is funny because in Bucharest, it's not necessarily... It's worse because we don't have so many bikes.
1: Oh.
0: We have so many cars, so everything is blocked.
2: I see.
1: I see. Okay.
0: And it's... horror, like you don't want to take your car around Bucharest. And here for me is funny because it feels so unreal, and I think the biggest shock was like trying to cross the street foot. Like, I was looking around, I was trying to see other people crossing the street in order for me to understand how to do it, because nobody was stopping.
2: I see. It was a little practice.
0: I figured it out now.
1: Yeah.
0: I just...
1: You have learned from the locals first.
0: Yes. I learned from the locals.
2: The motorcycle is kind of crazy here, so you have to, like, beware with everything.
0: Yes, but I learned that you have to trust the process until the end.

0: the road, yes, that nobody is gonna hit you.
1: Yeah.
0: You have to be careful.
1: Yeah, even though you're in the middle of the road, it doesn't make sense if there are any... Yeah, it doesn't guarantee you haven't gonna be passed by the motorcycle because they're only like, ooh.
0: Yes.
2: Ini pertanyaan lagi nih, waduh, pengen ngobrol panjang tapi nggak apa-apa sih. Ini preparation, how did you prepare yourself before coming to Indonesia? What kind of preparation you made?
0: In general, I looked for different medical problems that may appear, like if I have to do some vaccines or I have to prepare somehow.
2: Yeah.
0: The only thing is like everybody is recommended not to drink water from
1: tap water.
2: Yes. Yeah.
1: It's banned from Indonesia. No, don't drink it.
0: Yes. Mm-mm. But besides that, nothing to scare us. I looked for different things that I can visit. But besides that, as I told you earlier, I wanted to be surprised. I didn't want to see too many things.
2: Mm-hmm.
0: And I packed...
2: Is there any maybe snack you brought from your country?
0: Snack?
2: Yeah. I mean...
1: Anything.
2: Maybe you're... I'm afraid it is... the food is not gonna fit me. No, there is no.
0: No, I wasn't afraid that I won't find anything to eat.
1: I see.
0: We actually brought some snacks from Romania because we are gonna have an event with the Global Village.
1: Yes.
0: And we tried to bring some little chocolates and things from Romania.
1: Wow.
0: I can't promise that they are still 100% intact.
1: It's okay.
0: From the luggage.
1: It's okay.
0: For sure they are good.
1: So, like, about the Global Volunteer preparation, like, what did you prepare for it? Like, I know, as an ISECers, we both know there's a lot of things that you have to prepare also, but you personally, during those phase, like, what did you remember about preparing this GV?
0: Well, I was... I talked a lot with... the vice president from Romania about the school and what should I prepare, like materials, if I should do some physical things. I researched different activities or mini games to include with the kids. Then I thought about different games like running or games with the ball, because they wanted to have different types of games and activities to switch them. In the moment I found out that I'm gonna have kids from kindergarten to
1: high school,
0: I realized that I'm gonna need multiple versions of games and presentations in order to fit them all. Like for kindergarten, we're gonna do dances and songs, and for high schoolers we need something more complex, something to keep them engaged.
1: I see.
2: Ini juga ada yang tanya nih, have you ever tried the spicy food in Indonesia?
0: Not yet.
2: Why?
0: I was a bit too scared. Honestly, after the 3 days of traveling, I didn't feel so well physically, like when I arrived here and my stomach hurt. So in the next days, I took things slower. Like I said, okay, I'm gonna eat progressively, and I didn't reach the spicy food yet.
1: Yes.
2: Oh.
1: I think you have to be careful because when Indonesian said it's not spicy,
2: but it's totally spicy for foreigners.
1: It's totally spicy.
2: Mm-hmm.
0: Yes.
1: But can you handle spice?
2: Not really.
0: In general, I don't eat like spicy. But I'm not gonna cry if I eat a bit spicy. But yes. I want to try to see how it feels.
2: It's worth to try.
1: I love spice.
2: Just prepare a lot of milk. Just in case. Mumpung di Indonesia kan, Dayu. Yeah, bener. Aduh.
1: Indonesian spicy food is another level.
2: Ya ampun, Dayu, kita ngobrol kayak seru banget, tapi ternyata udah mau 1 jam loh.
1: Oh iya, Kak.
2: Iya.
1: It's about an hour. Oh my god.
0: Wow.
2: Wow.
0: Time passed so fast.
1: Yeah.
2: Bener, ya ampun. Tapi berarti berapa tadi, berapa lama nanti dia di sini? 3 minggu, berapa minggu?
1: 4 weeks.
2: 4 weeks ya, 4 weeks stay here after dari sini. Oh, nanti village itu kapan?
1: Village itu Agustus, Kak.
2: Oh, bulan depan ya. Yeah, so you join the village, apa tadi namanya?
1: Global Village.
2: Global Village. So you will join in the Global Village?
0: Yes, yes, of course.
2: Uh-huh.
1: Representing Romania.
2: Oh, representing Romania. Ini ada hubungannya sama my question for my next question. Mm-hmm. What part of your culture would you share with Indonesian?
0: So I brought some traditional clothes from my country. We have really nice blouses. They are white. Mm-hmm. And they are manually sewn with some patterns.
1: Oh wow.
0: Yes, they are very beautiful. And also the little sweets.
1: Mm-hmm.
0: And we are gonna try to have different pictures with food, because I don't know if we can cook here.
1: Yeah, okay,
0: something traditional.
2: Oh, yeah. Aku sampai searching yo. I'm searching your traditional costume of your country. So it's gonna be like this, right? Nggak kelihatan sih
1: you
2: dia.
1: You can't see it because it's on her screen, but she's searching it.
2: Waduh, gimana Dayu? Ini harus disudahi dulu apa gimana?
1: Iya,
2: karena
1: nih.
2: Tapi nggak apa-apa. Mungkin next time you can visit me again.
1: Mm-hmm.
2: Itu kalau ada waktu.
1: Iya.
2: Kayaknya dia sibuk ya.
1: Iya.
2: Karena kalau di Isaac itu apa maksudnya, kayak sehari-hari pasti ada kegiatan gitu.
1: Iya, kalau di kita tuh sebenarnya basically she's doing the global classroom.
2: Okay.
1: So she's gonna be teaching in a week, like 5 days of a week. She will be teaching full, and then in the meantime, in the weekend, she already have her own plan gitu.
2: Jadi oh, kayak it's very free time.
1: Tapi kayak it's already packed for her own plan, kayak going to Bromo, Ijen, and more and stuff, because she want to explore also, right?
2: Okay, once more, welcome to Surabaya, Maria. Thank you for visiting us and sharing sharing everything ya.
1: Yeah, basically.
2: Give us motivation, innovation, and everything. Thank you. Hope. Hopefully you enjoy in Indonesia, of course.
0: For sure, and yes. Thank you so much for having me. For this opportunity.
2: Untuk teman Pro 2, for everyone who wants to know about Maria more, maybe you have some social media?
0: Yes, of course.
2: Uh-huh.
1: You can share it.
2: Instagram or what?
0: Yes, I have an Instagram.
2: So what is the name of your Instagram account?
0: Maybe you can read it like.
1: Oh, okay. It's so. Maria 30.
2: Oh, Maria 13 ya?
1: 30, Kak.
2: 30, okay, 13.
1: Mariaa 30.
2: Oh, nice. Double I, double A.
1: Yes.
0: Triple A.
2: Oh, triple.
1: Double, babe.
0: Triple I, double A.
1: Sorry, triple
2: yes.
1: I, double A.
2: Oh.
1: Maria.
2: I-nya 3, A-nya 2 ya, guys, ya. 30, yes. Gitu. Okay, thank you Maria once more.
0: Thank you so much.
2: Hopefully we can
1: reconnect another time. You can visit RRI if you want to.
2: Yeah. Tapi I know that you are so busy, but
0: we keep in touch.
1: Yeah.
2: Of course. Terima kasih, thank you Maria. Thank you Dayu juga. Next time semoga kita bisa ketemu lagi ya.
1: Iya,
2: Boleh banget sama teman-teman dari Isaac pastinya ya.
1: Nanti aku akan membawa lebih banyak IP lagi.
2: Kalau mereka enggak sibuk.
1: Benar.
2: Ya udah, thank you banget buat Maria dan juga Dayu. Semoga bermanfaat buat kamu ya teman Pro 2. 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